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0: 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Four. Medic 30,
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0: supply engine one.
1: All right. 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Looks clear to be outside. 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I'm going to get you holding her out.

0: Voyager 1, Olivia Juju. I'm 2 minutes out. Ready for assignment.
1: Grab my plug.
0: Copy that, Squad.
1: Well, 9 to 5 11.
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1: Stand by.
0: The other engine two, just broke the sun, man, ain't no good.
1: Well, the engine two don't see you last year, repeat from Bolivia.
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0: Yeah, Spider-Man.
1: Spider-Man.
0: As you know, 360 building is not on fire. It appears to be a few of those five behind the structure.
1: Of course.
0: Supply engine one, supply number five. I'll head back on that back road, see if I can get close to it. Take engine two with you, too.

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1: Do you still need a key holder?
0: Negative. You can catch me in there tunnel soon. 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
1: 10-4.
0: So you're coming from the road, right? 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
0: Six.
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0: Four, five, seven, eight. What's that?
1: Spell on me, drive.

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0: 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Respond to residential structure fire. Highlands Glen Drive and Urban Court. UNIS TAC 2. CECOM Clear 2041.
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0: 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Utilize tap 5.
1: Yeah, same thing. 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
2: 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Very cool.
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0: Hey, Mac here, we got some brush fire. I think we're going to need a booster line to get to this. 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

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I'm trying to hit Wayne Winsker with the deck gun.

0: Speak on Medic 12.
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0: We're going to be clear of Brunswick outer server still further.
1: Medic 12, 10-4.
2: Yeah, probably so. By the time we knock this down, not look for about anything else.
3: I'm
2: just before
3: you can get
2: out to hide. Oh, am I hitting anything with the deck gun? No, sir. I'm taking a shower with it, that's about it.
3: Medic 12, can you hear me?
2: Yeah, medic 12, can you hear
3: me?
2: I got Gabriel to bring you some more lines. You pass your, well, yeah.

0: 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Where is Central Jet Gun at?
1: I'm on your line,
0: we can extend it up here. You're shut down.

0: Hi, can you hear me?
1: 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You can you know that on there?
0: Come to you.
1: What is coming, Scott?

0: speaking on that shit.
1: That is true. Go ahead.
0: Yes, ma'am. You sure was clear back in service.
1: All right, 2-10-4.

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0: We're medic in service.
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1: One, five,
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0: Lástima. 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
1: Man, the hose line's back now. 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

0: 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Be advised. We're going to have one out in the vehicle at this time.
1: 24.
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0: Service has been cleared by Highway Patrol.
1: 10-4.

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2: Medical Progress, Delmar, Acreage, Blaine, what is
0: that? All Forest units are clear of the culverts in the road.
1: 10-4.

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1: Engine 3.
0: He gone, me advised, we just witnessed a 1050 area of the Mako intersection. We'll be asking you if you could have additional page out on a search car.
1: I'm 51
0: feet in. Yeah, 51 feet in. Speaker, also, if you have a lot of vehicles involved and a T-bone, will you analyze?

0: 10-4, do you need EMS?
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0: a reference.

0: 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And if you also kind of familiar with this person's location, I can try to control.
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1: Engine 3.
0: Have you had any matters from our deployment following our smoke investigation?
1: Negative, I just repaged.
0: Okay, well, we could have finished it mutually.
1: 10-4.

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Engine 72 can continue routine until cancel 475.

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0: lines on medic 12.
1: Medic 4.
2: Reform that's medic 12. We're going to be out of service for the night. You'll have a good night.
1: Done. Yeah.

0: Medic 4, if you can.
1: Medic 4, go ahead.
0: Has any kind of contact been made with anyone in this residence?
1: Negative. Lord Company has obviously spoke to a male, but no further. Do you mean sent contact?
0: Four. Yes. I would like to offer no evidence.
1: Make contact.

0: become 94, just be advised. County has been notified, but they're expected to call at this time.
1: What's that?

0: speaking. I'm supposed to hit ladder ones around at all speed. That's your audible visual alarm. Ladder one will be out investigating. Switching to 10-3.
1: 10-4.

0: Ladder one hold from Fire One Park Lane. Be silent for the one.
1: Stuff on the showing the hood, there, Papa John. Just reset it. Showing system normal.
0: Alright, we have tight relation on the hood unit down here as well. Engine 4 and out.
2: Engine 4.
0: Negative 4, there's going to be a run that was sounding off.

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1: Medic 4, go ahead.
0: We're going to be in service, St. James and Sandra will refuse us.
1: 10-4.

0: Cleveland. This is Tom Horton coming in.
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0: System's been reset. So, I'm concerned.
1: 10-4.

0: speak on Medic 2.
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0: Yes, ma'am. We'll be clear back in service.
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Here's 101.

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0: 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I have a single story residential structure in Nelson Shoulder. We'll be out of this gang and I'll arrive momentarily.
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0: We're going to be clear back in service. Everything's 10-4 here due to a false alarm by a malfunction.
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0: 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That battery.
1: Yeah, boy.

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0: Yeah, we'll take Rosemary.

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1: Yeah, for sure.
0: We'll be back next week.
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0: Yes, ma'am, you can stand down 31. This is not going to be a cardiac arrest. Keep next coming back.
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0: 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QRV 1, we'll be back first. Okay, 1. Yeah, 301. Just information, guys. This is where they were doing, they were lighting off this gas facility out here a couple of days back, burning off some stuff, so.
1: We do copy.
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1: 3 AC 3, 10-4.
0: There's a guy flagging me down up here, so I'm gonna check in with him right quick.
2: 10-4 into 1,
1: 10-4 into 1, 10-4.
0: So, it says it's right up here on the right where that facility is. It said it makes it like gear oil or where they were bleeding off this line.
2: Yeah.
0: I'm gonna go around you and start cut that road off from traffic coming from Southport. Yeah, you can smell it pretty heavy. Engine 2, 301.
2: Go ahead, engine 2.
0: When you come in, just stop back, come up Leonard Street and stop there at Leonard Moore.

0: just wait for an assignment from Pat Posadas. We're out investigating them.
1: I'm going to shut this road down right here.
2: And do that.
0: Yeah, that Uber car or something behind you. You want to get them around you.

0: Three now, medic 30's out at Dozier. Medic 30 Templar.
1: Sorry, we're not getting a reading, but we can smell it.
2: Yeah, 10-4, I'm going to go on the other side. I need to stop this traffic.
1: I'm going to call a PD bomb coming out.
2: Okay, I'll request that.
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2: Atlas in the West 3 Command. 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
0: TM4, is this where they've been doing the burn off?
1: TM4, it is, but they're not burning.
0: TM4, I'm going to make contact with the guy in charge. I've got his cell phone number.
2: VC3, is that you? I heard I had the radio down. What did you say you were doing?
0: TM4, I was going to make contact with the guy in charge of where they've been doing that burn off.
2: Okay, you can get my work set up in these contacts here. We got the right now. If not, where you see my vehicle, just send your man call up in and one.
0: And take it. See, we're not getting a reading, but we're definitely getting it growing from somewhere.
2: Okay, if I'm walking up to you now.
0: Strong got this little excavator right here, so it's going across there. There's nothing smooth in the back.
2: 10-4.

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0: 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Team 4 idea, they should be calling back shortly. They've got a crew that's here in Southport somewhere.
1: Okay, 10-4.
0: We're good here, Holden. You don't need to roll out enough. Just we got an answer here. We're trying to check it out now.
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0: Be clear, you're feeding left of LEO.
1: 10-4.

Hey, you can all hang out. We're going to do this, his brother. Yeah. Copy that, Cap. I'm coming out here.

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1: Gotcha.
0: 10-4, they weren't able to make contact with the actual contractor, but they made contact with the supervisor, and he said they should have somebody in route shortly.
1: Yeah, but yeah, CINCOM, CINCOM, Parent 1, they do have somebody coming, I appreciate it. We've accessed and walked through everything, we feel pretty strong, but we're not sure what, what's going on, that's what we're waiting on.
0: Coming from the frac tank, is there a tank close to where you're at?
1: Yeah, that's where it's strongest, as a matter of fact.
0: All right, 10-4.

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0: Ik ga zo in, jongens, waar we nou zijn.
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0: 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I'm set off through the cooking. You can share everything 10-4 at this location. 31 can go in service, and 16 will be in service as well.
1: I'm going to cooking.

0: 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We got a two-story residential structure. Nothing showing. We'll be out investigating 1804 Highway.
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1: Yeah, I'm at 1604. 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It's found. We'll be getting a technician out to see if anything can be fixed or needs to be fixed.
0: 1804, 10-4.

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0: Hola, Merkov.
1: Merkov.
0: We're playing the UTV the other day. Can you go ahead and set off admin tone so we can get that call rolling?
1: 10-4.
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1: Medic 12.
0: We believe we may be on scene, so GPS and your maps are plotting two different locations. Can you just ask the caller what vehicle is in?
1: What am I?

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1: Thank you, Leon, so far. Hmm. 10-4.
0: Copy, thank you.

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1: 12.
0: So the RV has a Nissan Pathfinder on the left-hand side. She sees the lights, so she will be right there.
1: Copy.
0: Become medic, we're all worrying around emergency traffic, we need him. 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
1: Medical.
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1: 10-4. 13-1 for 3 to direct. Over.

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1: Two R V one C.
0: Last year of the unit, revise unit number.
1: Yeah, St. James QRV is on scene.
0: For St. James Drive?
1: That's correct, I'm not investigating.
0: 10-4.

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0: Sir, Seacom, nothing is visible showing at this facility. We'll be out looking further.
2: Seacom, this is G-47. I'm on scene at Tommy Thompson's. Nothing showing on the outside. We'll begin the investigation.
1: 37, 10-4.
0: 37, go to TAC-1, please.

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0: 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Engine 1 is already inbound at station. This is reset over here, and

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1: We're at the seacoast.
0: Okay.

0: Eagle, this is Chief 37. We are all clear and secure from Tommy Thompson's. 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
1: Okay,

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1: To find job.
0: He says, clear next service.
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1: Squad truck.
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0: Slow walk 75 and 81 down to routine traffic.
1: 10-4, squawk 75, 81, are y'all direct?
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1: Stand by.

0: 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You can proceed.
1: Hang on, I cut you off. We could proceed in?
0: 10-4.
1: Okay.

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1: We were flagged down by the resident at 6950.
0: 10-4.
1: Okay, we're going to head over there now. She's on us. 1 feet over.
0: 10-4.
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0: Medical 11-10-4.

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2: Clear and entire.
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1: Like I'm hopeful.
0: Medic 13.
1: Good, not wrong. Airway.
0: 10-4.
1: Where did you want to go?

Medic 13. Can you get fire department to advise on a LV and have air link slot to... Anyone? Medics are close to airlink. Correct, correct, closest landing zone.

0: take out your order if you want.
1: Shot and John.
0: Yeah, the medic said there's a medic.
1: Shot and John, 10-4. I got medic 13.
2: Go ahead.
1: Fire is requesting a transit attack, please.
0: Any close calls that are set up with LZ?
2: So if we just put it in the cab, we'll head that way.

0: Go ahead.
1: Airlink is about to launch. Do we have an approximate weight?
0: 120.
1: 24.
2: Do we have a clear on airlink?
1: Can you want to read us?
2: Do we have a status on airlink?
1: 10-4, they're launching shortly. We have the landing zone, 225 Village Road.
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1: Navy is conscious and breathing. We're choking.
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1: Lee Lantern 3.
0: It's called and reconfigured to alpha choking. That patient is breathing and responding normally.
1: Engine 3, 10-4.
0: Correct. Where do you continue, Martin Travis?
1: 10-4.

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1: Okay. Seacom Medic 13. 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Patient care has been transferred to Airlink. 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
0: 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We're going POV.
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0: Patient is going to go POV.
1: Seven, right.

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0: 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Just confirming, apartment 116.
1: 10-4.
0: Everything's okay here?
1: 10-4.
0: We'll be available. We have contact with the resident. She's not sure, and nothing's been activated in the residence. We'll be clear.
1: 10-4.

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Can you have the on-call Amy contact number in case? Sure.

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0: 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Here's just walking.
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127BA. Duplicate cars, 1080. 127BA, duplicate cars, 1080. I-40 westbound, from NC903. Brown Dodge Charger, William Boyd Lincoln, 3014. 30, HPLS Patel. 19-01, KW365.

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131VA, Brunswick County Corps 1080. 131VA, Brunswick County Corps 1080. US 17, northbound, 14 mile marker. White Mercedes, 38 HP Elizabeth Hound, 1926. 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

Detail, Columbus County Course, 1050 Old Northeast Road near Moore Avenue, car handling less. Potomac 550, white Ford S550 overturned. Go ahead. Which is handling, B550 or B555?

0: 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Mm-hmm. Sure, bye. Five, CCOM. Hi, Sam. Can you show us 10-8, be sure refusal AMA? Chandler.
1: It's going to be 5-55, people, give it on, so.

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1: Canicore 1080. 136BA off of Canicore 1080. 3153 NC53 near Ernest Turganis Road and Creative Lane, Blackford Mustang, North Carolina, Victor Frank, 43, 38, Felix Patel, 1948, W365.

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